Memorize the bathwater, memorize the air. There'll come a time I wanna know I was here. Names on the door frames in

nothing. 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Humidity, history, chemistry, and panic. Swimsuits in the windows of a lake.

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There'll come a time I wanna know I was here. Names on the door frame.

0: to talk about it.
1: About then, what does it say about now?
0: We need to talk about slavery.
2: IB3 Música, la casa de les cançons.